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0: Your morning weather update for Moreton Bay. Today, 27 to 17, partly cloudy with a shower or two and some gusty winds. Tomorrow, 25 to 16, also partly cloudy with showers and more gusty winds. And on Thursday, 24 to 15, partly cloudy with showers and still a little bit windy. 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

0: earlier we were talking about the days where your brain feels foggy, focus is shot, and you're forgetting things. Even the simple tasks feel like wading through mud. Well, the good news is a handful of everyday habits can genuinely help clear things up and make a real difference with your focus, clarity and energy. Get your sleep sorted. It matters more than you think, and it's one of the things that is non-negotiable. Aim for 7 to 9 hours a night and try to wake up around the same time each day. Your brain thrives on routine. Skimping on sleep is one of the fastest ways to feel foggy. Drink more water than you think you need. That's it. Water first, coffee second. Even being a little bit dehydrated can mess with your concentration. Keep a water bottle handy and keep it within arm's reach so that you can sip on it throughout the course of the day. It's a small habit, but it pays off big time. And it's a simple trick, but it works. Feed your brain and fuel up properly with vegetables, fruit, whole grains, lean protein, healthy fats. A variety is the key. And don't skip meals. Regular eating keeps your energy and your thinking steady throughout the day. Get moving, even better. Physical activities get your blood pumping to your brain, and that's a genuine boost for mood, focus and memory. A brisk walk, a dance around the kitchen and a few laps of the pool. It all counts. Step away from the screen and give yourself and your eyes and your brain a break. Constant screen time is mental fatigue machine. Step away regularly, dial back at the notifications and try to switch off before bed so your brain actually gets to rest. And if you're feeling foggy right now, health and well-being have a very quick reset tip. Go and have a glass of water. Take 5 or 10 minute walk outside. Do a few quick stretches. Step away from your screen. Grab a healthy snack. And if brain fog keeps hanging around or starts affecting your day-to-day life, it's worth having a chat with your health professional. There you go. You heard it all here on 101.5. So come on, guys, get to it.
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2: 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And, of course, that's a 1983 classic. Stay with us here because we've got more coming up after the 11 o'clock weather update.
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1: Your morning weather update for Moreton Bay. Today, 27 to 17, partly cloudy with a shower or two and some gusty winds. Tomorrow, 25 to 16, also partly cloudy with showers and more gusty winds. And on Thursday, 24 to 15, partly cloudy with showers and still a little bit windy. 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

0: 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Naturopath Shana Duxton from the Wellness Road, Bribie Island, joins us to reveal who's at risk of deficiency, the everyday symptoms to watch for, and the surprising link between B12 and Parkinson's disease. 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

Here's something worth thinking about. Health and Wellbeing Queensland said it's not just how much you sleep, it's how good that sleep actually is. They say that it turns out women tend to sleep longer than men. Really? I wonder how many agree with that statement. But here's the catch, apparently. More time in bed doesn't always mean waking up refreshed. Hormones play a huge role here, just as they did with brain fog. Across menstrual cycle, many women notice that their sleep gets rocky around this period. Pregnancy shakes things up even more. Insomnia symptoms climb to around 25% in the first trimester to over 40% by the third, thanks to discomfort, restless legs, and constant bathroom trips. Then menopause hits, and up to 40 to 60% of women with disturbed sleep from hot flushes, night sweats, and mood swings. And it's not all hormonal. Juggling kids, work, stress, or sharing a bed with a snorer can all chip away at your sleep as well. So instead of chasing that magical number of hours, the real question is, are you actually waking up feeling rested? If you're constantly tired, struggling to drop off, or waking up throughout the night, that's your body telling you that you should be paying attention to your sleep. So stay tuned, because after this beautiful song, and it's called Gabrielle with Dreams, we'll share some more sleep tips with you.

0: 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But there are some things that are outside our control. Stress, traumatic events, financial pressures, parenting, and the list goes on. Getting better sleep starts with a few simple habits, though. A good sleep isn't just about your mattress, it's about routine as well. Health and Wellbeing Queensland recommends setting a consistent sleep and wake-up time, limited screen time for at least an hour before bed, staying active and eating well during the day, cutting caffeine in the evening, and creating a calm, dark sleep space with comfortable bedding. They also point to slow, deep belly breathing as a powerful wind-down tool. Place a hand on your belly and breathe deeply. It signals your body that you are safe, slow your heart rate, and relaxes your muscles so that you drift off more easily. For an extra layer of calm, Beyond Blue recommends the 5-4-3-2-1 grounding technique. Tune into your senses. With your eyes closed, let your mind wander around the room. Notice five things that you can see. Look at it in fine detail. Four things you can touch, feel, and how does it feel? Three things you can hear. Listen to the sounds. Are they close or far away? Two things you can smell. How would you describe the smell of the room? Whatever the fragrance or the aroma. And finally, one, things that you can taste. Roll your tongue around your mouth. What flavour can you detect? Turning up the volume on the present moment turns down the volume on distressing thoughts, and it works anywhere, anytime. If sleep troubles and they persist despite these changes, don't ignore it. Check with your doctors.
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Thanks very much for your company today. I hope you enjoyed the information we gave you. Hope you're having some great fun with the kids, grandkids, nieces, nephews, or whatever. Just enjoy the school holidays for the next couple of weeks, and we'll keep you entertained here on 101.5. Peter will be in after the 12 o'clock weather up to take you through the easy listening afternoon from somewhere in the world, and who knows where, he'll tell you, I'm sure. I look forward to catching up with you again on Thursday. 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
2: Let's have a look at our afternoon weather update for Moreton Bay. Today it's been 27 to an overnight low tonight of 17. Partly cloudy with a shower or two still this afternoon and some gusty winds about. Tomorrow 25 to 16, partly cloudy with some showers and still some quite brisk winds. And Thursday 24 to 15, partly cloudy with showers and yes, still a bit windy. Keeping our community connected and informed on 1015.
1: Now, here's another hour of better music variety from

from 1983. Tears for Fears, and It's a Mad, Mad World. And I certainly can agree with the sentiment in that song. Welcome along to your easy listening afternoon for your Tuesday right here at 101.5. Peter Blaytony in the driver's chair right through to 3 o'clock. And I'm broadcasting this show from Edinburgh in Scotland. This band was big. In fact, they came from Edinburgh in the 1970s. I'm sure you'll remember them, Pilot, and the song January.

Australia's Black Sorrows, featuring the incredible vocals and saxophone work of Mr. Joe Camilleri himself. And Hold On To Me. 101.5, two songs coming up in a row. Bryan Adams, followed by a classic from Gary and Dave.

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Now, there's a song that often gets a Guernsey on our Anzac Day programming here on 101.5, Russell Morris and Rachel. Next up, Gold from John Stewart.

Now, there's a band with a pretty quirky name, Five for Fighting, and the song was Superman. We're talking about bands with quirky names. This one is well known, the Red Hot Chili Peppers, and it's Scar Tissue.

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One of the great classics from Creedence Clearwater Revival and Who'll Stop the Rain. 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
2: Let's have a look at our afternoon weather update for Moreton Bay. Today, it's been 27 to an overnight low tonight of 17. Partly cloudy with a shower or two still this afternoon and some gusty winds about. Tomorrow, 25 to 16, partly cloudy with some showers and still some quite brisk winds. And Thursday, 24 to 15, partly cloudy with showers and, yes, still a bit windy. 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

Yes, he's living in the city, but really he's a country boy at heart. That's the sounds of Glen Campbell. 101.5, welcome along to the second hour of your easy listening afternoon. Peter Blakeney in the chair right through to 3 o'clock. And I'm broadcasting this show all the way from Edinburgh in Scotland. This band came from Edinburgh. I'm sure you know them. It's the Bay City Rollers. Lots of tartan.

Nice ballad from Sir Elton John, Sacrifice. 101.5, two songs coming up in a row for your listening pleasure. First up, Julian Lennon, followed by the Pointer Sisters.

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from 1989, Texas and I Don't Want to Be a Lover. Now, you might be thinking when you hear the band name Texas that they actually come from the USA. Not so. They come from Scotland. Just a bit of trivia for you this afternoon on 101.5. Now, how often do you hear this one and start cheering? Hooray, hooray, it's a holiday.

She was awarded the title of Queen of Pop back in the 1970s, and deservedly so. And she's still going strong today. Marsha Hines there, and Something Is Missing in My Life. 101.5, now for a rare song. We haven't played this one for a long, long time. The Carpenters and Calling Occupants of Interplanetary Craft.

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Cat Stevens taking us all the way to the wild world. 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Now, you've probably seen the movie Grease, or perhaps you've seen the stage show. If you have, you'll recognise this song.

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2: Let's have a look at our afternoon weather update for Moreton Bay. Today it's been 27 to an overnight low tonight of 17. Partly cloudy with a shower or two still this afternoon and some gusty winds about. Tomorrow 25 to 16, partly cloudy with some showers and still some quite brisk winds. And Thursday 24 to 15, partly cloudy with showers and yes, still a bit windy. 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

John Farnham with the title track of his number one selling album, Age of Reason. 101.5, welcome on to the final hour of your easy listening afternoon. It's Peter Blakeney in the chair right through to 3 o'clock. And I'm broadcasting this show all the way from Edinburgh in Scotland. Talking about Edinburgh, let's play a band from that very city. The Proclaimers and I'm On My Way.

The unmistakable sound of Sweden's ABBA and I Have a Dream. 101.5, two songs coming up in a row for your listening pleasure. First up, a lost classic from Billy Paul, and we'll follow that up with Mariah Carey.

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Black Man Ray from the band China Crisis, and despite the name, they're not actually from China. They come from Kirkby in Liverpool in England. That's sort of Beatles territory. 101.5, are you ready for some reggae from Bob Marley and his Wailers?

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There's a classic from Stevie Wonder, I Just Called to Say I Love You. I think in this day and age, we'd probably change that to say, I'm just going to text the message instead. 101.5, well, it takes out your easy listening afternoon. Hope you've enjoyed the show. I've certainly enjoyed bringing you this show all the way from Edinburgh in Scotland. Stay tuned because we have our drive show up next. In the meantime, I thought I'd take out the show with a one-hit wonder from Edinburgh. See if you recognise this one. Edward and Collins.

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3: Good afternoon, I'm Alyssa Delfs. The Northern Territory's coroner is demanding sweeping changes to how hospitals sedate mental health patients. As Adam Evans from NIRS News explains, it comes following a reportedly preventable death in Alice Springs.
4: Coroner Elizabeth Armitage has made 7 recommendations to NT Health, including that rapid tranquilisation only be used as a last resort and with a psychiatrist's direct approval. It follows the 2023 death of a Hermannsburg mother of 3 who was repeatedly sedated after voluntarily seeking help during a mental health crisis. Judge Armitage says proper monitoring and regular auditing must be mandated to stop similar failures happening again. She says with the right level of care, this death would have been prevented.
3: If you or someone you know is in need of help, call Lifeline at 13 11 14. Witnesses to an incident that saw an 11-year-old boy shot in the face in Sydney's Hills District overnight and not cooperating with police, according to authorities. The child was shot from inside the home and was rushed to hospital, where he remains in a critical condition. 3 18-year-old men were arrested last night. 2 were released following further investigations, while 1 was charged with concealing a serious indictable offence. Today, Superintendent Naomi Moore provided an update.
5: I want to reassure the community, this shooting at this stage does not appear to be linked directly to current conflicts. However, a number of individuals that were inside the unit at the time are well known to New South Wales Police, and their association with organised crime is being considered by investigators.
3: Overseas, the personal belongings of the late French film icon Brigitte Bardot have fetched nearly 1 million euros at auction in Paris. More than 280 items from her estate sold for a total of 1.5 million Australian dollars, including fees, and every item found a buyer after an auction lasting 9 hours. Around 15,000 people had visited the auction house in the 6 days beforehand to view the personal possessions of the actress, who died in 2025 at the age of 91. And back home, showers are set to spread across the east coast tomorrow, with storms on the cards for the west, while the north remains mostly dry and sunny. The Bureau of Meteorology's David Croc has the forecast for tomorrow's spring equinox, when the day and night length are equal.
6: We can see this high pressure system that's going to move out into the Tasman Sea tomorrow. So really settled and fine conditions across Tasmania, Victoria and South Australia tomorrow. But what that high does is it drives easterly flow along the east coast. So we'll see cloud and showers increase right up the New South Wales and Queensland coast tomorrow, so plenty of showers around there.
3: A busload of Fremantle Dockers supporters are almost 1 day into a 3,000-kilometre road trip across the Nullarbor. The bus left Fremantle last night and it's on its way to Melbourne for Saturday's AFL Grand Final between the Dockers and the Lions. Former Fremantle players are among the 10 people on board, including Hayden Ballantyne. The group opting for an interstate road trip after flights from Perth to Melbourne had sold out ahead of the season decider. The bus is due to arrive in Melbourne on Thursday. And in more sport news, in rugby union, Charlie Kale has withdrawn from the Wallabies squad with a shoulder injury. Nick Champion de Crepney will join the squad ahead of Sunday's test against South Africa in Perth. Meantime, New Zealand captain Ardie Surveyor will miss next month's Bledisloe Cup tests against Australia. He'll undergo surgery after dislocating his shoulder.
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We're headed into the top of the hour, so stay tuned for more classic hits coming up for you. 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
1: For your weather update, we're sitting on a 24 across Moreton Bay. It's warm and sunny for the rest of this afternoon, and we're cooling down to an overnight low of 17. For the days ahead, it's looking like a shower or two tomorrow. We're reaching a maximum of 26, minimum 16. That's your weather on 101.5, your home of updates and information.
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Hey, this is Ayla on 101.5, kicking off our second hour with more great music coming up for you. Thanks for joining in on your Tuesday afternoon. Keep you here to stay up to date on the latest on those busy roads in the Moreton Bay and surrounding area, and drive safe. You're tuned to 101.5, your home of classic hits. We heard that from Robert Palmer, and we've got a bit of Chumbawamba.

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2: Hey, great job out there on those routes this afternoon to all my commuters tuning in, and thanks for joining me. We've got your current traffic, so stay tuned for more. Gympiatio Road is a lineup, but at the lights from Castledine to the Pine River Bridge. It's a car park heading along the Gateway Motorway, heading north from Banyo to the Pine River Bridge. Up on the Sunshine Coast, it's patchy along Nicklin Way through multiple stops, Minyama to Wartulla. And for your local alert, take care. There's been an accident on Mackie Road, Narangba, at the Burpengary Road Junction. Consider an alternate route. That's your current traffic on 101.5. 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
2: We're wishing a happy birthday to Alex from Caboolture, Steve Manning from Morayfield, and Indiana from Woodford. Happy birthday. Thanks for tuning in to 101.5. Did you know you share a birthday with the Queen of Rock and Roll, lead of Joan Jett and the Blackhearts? It's Joan Jett. Here she is now, taking it into 1988. Keep it here on 101.5 for classic hits, and happy birthday to you.

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Up on the Sunshine Coast, the Sunshine Motorway is clogged through Mountain Creek. Take care through the congestion. And for your local alert, usual holdups holding up Morayfield Road at the lights and roundabouts from Burpengary East to Caboolture. That's your current traffic. 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

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We're jonesing for another hour. 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It's 4:54 p.m. We heard that from Flash in the Pan, and I've got a bit of Martha and the Vandellas taking it to 1967.

0: 115 brings out The Rock with Rocket from 6 till 8 with D'Amica and Steve. Eclectic Avenue with Robin Fiona from 8 till 10. Then it's Eclectic Long Play from 10 till midnight. Yeah! 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
2: For your weather update, we're sitting on a 23 across Moreton Bay, headed for an overnight low of 17. Clear skies for the rest of this afternoon. Tomorrow we're expecting a shower or two with a maximum 26, minimum 16. That's your weather on 1015, your home of updates and information.
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0: Now, here's another hour of better music variety from the 70s.

Happy Tuesday. We've been kicking off the start of your week with some great classic hits here on 101.5. Keep it here for more coming up for you. We heard there from Elton John, and I've got a bit of Huey Lewis taking it. It's 5:06 p.m. Stay tuned for more. If you're out there on those busy roads, be sure to drive safe and keep it here to stay up to date on the latest coming up for you twice an hour.

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2: Great job out there on those busy roads. How are you enjoying that traffic this evening? We've got the current updates for you this afternoon. It's stop and go along Sandgate Road, Virginia to Boondall. Take care of an accident on Gympie Road at the Beams Road Junction at Castledine. Up on the Sunshine Coast, Caloundra Road is patchy of the lights and roundabouts. And there's one or two stops to get through Anzac Avenue, Mango Hill to Rothwell. Drive safe and keep it here on 101.5 to stay up to date.

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King Street Blues coming up from 6 till 8pm. Then it's Across the Tracks with John from 8 till 10pm. And the heart and soul of blues until midnight. 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
2: For your traffic update, I hope you're driving safe out there on those busy roads. We've got the latest to keep you up to date this afternoon. It's bumper to bumper along Gympie Road at the lights, Kedron to Castledine. Up in the Sunshine Coast, you're doing a great job. The Sunshine Motorway is clogged through Mountain Creek. And for your local alert, Almond Road is hung up at the lights and roundabouts through Burpengary East. Drive safe, that's your current traffic, and keep it here on 101.5 to stay up to date.

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This is Ayla on 101.5 signing off this afternoon. Thanks for joining me, and I'll catch you tomorrow from 3 to 6pm for Classic Hits on your commute. We're headed into the top of the hour with a bit of Neil Diamond. If you're into the blues this evening, stay tuned for more coming up for you in our After Dark programming. Catch you tomorrow. 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
6: Hello, I'm Alyssa Delfs. The Prime Minister is confident other middle powers will add their voices to growing calls to rein in the rapid growth of artificial intelligence. Australia was one of more than 20 countries that signed a joint statement urging additional safeguards for AI and to keep it under human control ahead of the United Nations General Assembly in New York, where AI measures are set to be on the agenda. Anthony Albanese says AI must remain under human direction, oversight and control.
7: If it's going to be successful, then we need to make sure that humans are at the centre of everything that occurs. Australia played a central role in the statement. Australians do want to know that artificial intelligence won't be in control of us.
6: Alongside Australia, leaders such as Canadian Prime Minister Mark Carney, Spanish Prime Minister Pedro Sanchez, and the European Commission President Ursula von der Leyen signed the statement. Nearly a full day after a young boy was shot in the face in Sydney, police are expanding the search for witnesses in a bid to discover who fired the shot. Authorities are investigating as the 11-year-old remains in hospital in a critical condition, awaiting surgery to remove the bullet. Three 18-year-old men who were at the unit at the time were arrested last night. Two were released following further investigations, while one was charged with concealing a serious indictable offence. Superintendent Naomi Moore said detectives are not questioning the mother right now.
8: The police have been very respectful at the moment that the mother is with that young boy, and we are not pressuring her right now to provide any more than she feels comfortable with. Her priority is her child. We will speak to the mother at the first available opportunity.
6: Tasmanians in need are missing out amid rising demand and inadequate funding of community services organisations. As David Wilson reports, it's among the findings of a new statewide survey.
9: TASCOS says its Community Services Industry Sustainability Pulse Check has found over the past year 60% of organisations have had to turn people away, while close to half are cutting back services due to lack of resources, and 81% of organisations are reporting increased demand without additional resources. CEO of place-based community organisation Jordan River Service, Mel Best, says the organisation is under increasing pressure, in particular as demand grows for food aid. Ms Best says the findings should prompt action by the state government to work with the industry on long-term funding arrangements.
6: Showers are set to spread across the east coast tomorrow as a high-pressure system moves over the Tasman Sea. It means settled and dry conditions for Tasmania, Victoria and South Australia. The Bureau of Meteorology's David Crock has the forecast for the west on the spring equinox tomorrow, when the day and nights are equal lengths.
10: And showers and storms as well through the west of the country. This trough system is going to bring wet weather to large parts of southern Western Australia, while the north remains mostly dry and sunny.
6: And taking a look at sport, Charlie Kale has suffered more injury heartbreak, with the Wallabies back rower expected to miss the rest of the year following a training mishap. Kale is set to undergo surgery after dislocating his shoulder while training with the Wallabies in Perth ahead of Sunday's clash with world champion South Africa. Western Force star Nick Champion de Krepney has been rushed into the squad as a replacement. And meantime, in the NRL, referee Ashley Klein will remain involved in key decision-making in the NRL's preliminary finals after his costly blunder in the Warriors' loss to Newcastle on the weekend. The referee is set to be the bunker official in Friday's Dolphin versus Sydney Roosters clash after he was axed from on-field duties following the Knights' last gasp 12-10 win in Auckland.
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11: It's time to have a look at our evening weather update for Moreton Bay. A little bit cloudy tonight, possibly even a shower or two overnight, and temperatures dropping to between 11 and 15. Tomorrow will be 25 to 16, partly cloudy with showers and brisk winds. And on Thursday, 24 to 15, partly cloudy with showers and more brisk winds. 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

0: 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So make sure you slow down and move over if you can.
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How are you all doing, people? Hope you had a very good week. And yeah, weather's improving very, very quickly now, and it's jumping into spring, and whoa, yes, the temperatures start creeping up very nicely indeed. It's, yeah, it's, before you know, it'll be Christmas. Christmas barbecue's coming up. Sorry. I'm just playing with your mind, you know what I mean? Anyway, welcome to another show. And as I say, we're into the world of soul music for the next 2 hours. What a cracking way to kick things off. That was smashing it on club floors back in the UK in 1983. That was Daytone, the full 12-inch version of Sound of Music. Got to kind of keep it in that boogie vibe. This appeared back in 2022. Nice little take of George Benson's Nature Boy, and I think there's who else done Nature Boy as well? Oh, I can't remember at the moment, but yeah, that was the original as far as I'm aware. This is Michele Chiaverini. Now, did I say that correct? Oh, I ain't got a Scooby, but there you go. That's the best you're gonna get. Welcome to another show, peeps.

Very nice version indeed. And that takes us quite nicely into our first specialised section on the show night, which is going to be our jazzy and jazz funky stuff. And kicking things off, an absolute classic for the jazz funkers. This is Sea Level and Sneakers 54. What's a tune?

Our second from three for the jazzy and jazz funky stuff. It's a nice little 12, takes back to about very early 80s. It's Gap Mangione, and the track is called Time of the Season.

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And coming out of that break and finishing off our jazzy and jazz funky section with a lovely little bit of Japanese jazz funk. That was Sado Wannabe, and the track was called Nice Shot. Now we're going up across those tracks, getting a little bit of modern soul from 1984. This is James Cobin and Prime Cut, full 12-inch version of Caught in the Middle.

All right, time to get your Lionel Blairs out, people, and get that nice sparkly disco ball spinning. Full 12-inch version. Thanks all the way back to the very late 70s. This is the Bombers. And Get Dancing.

From disco to a nice little bit of 60s and Northern Soul section for the show tonight now. And kicking things off is Jimmy Bo Horn, saying it's all about 1969, and I just can't speak.

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coming out now, our break. And Cuba about 60s and Northern Soul stuff. And our second from three was Francis Nero, back in 1966, and Keep On Loving Me. And finishing things off, absolute classic for the scene, from 1967, we have Sandy Sheldon, and You're Gonna Make Me Fall In Love. What a tune.

0: Right, taking us into the second hour is an artist called Cunny Williams. This appeared back in 2019 on a 7-inch bit of vinyl on the Coal Mine label, I think, if I remember correctly. I'm not sure if it was a re-release from, say, something like the 80s. I don't know, just can't remember, but it's a cracking, cracking tune, and it's called Stop Breaking My Heart. See you in the second hour, peeps.
1: Stop breaking my heart, baby. Tearing it up in pieces, letting it fall like glass to the floor.

Coming into the second hour of the show, an absolute monster from the dance floors of 1979 in the UK for sure. That was Narada Michael Walden, and the track was called I Should Have Loved Ya. Welcome back to the second hour, Pete. If you just joined us, my name's John Coney, and you're into the second hour of Across the Track Soul and Blues Show. Every Tuesday night right here on Mortal Bay Radio is where you find me and the show between the hours of 8 till 10. So if you've just joined us, welcome along. Right, now we're going to get into the funky stuff, our third specialised section on the show tonight. And this next track was the opening track for Shaft in Africa back in 1973. It's on the Shaft in Africa album, which is a cracking album. It's Johnny Pate, and You Can't Even Walk in the Park.

0: keeping it funky and our second from three now is Chocolate Milk, and this track is called People.
1: Let's go.

Our final funky offering and finishing off our funk section on the show tonight will be Black Heat. This is Zimbaku. I think I got that right. If not, it sounds all right, doesn't it?

going to dip back to 2024 now. This next artist is called Zen. She's an Aussie young lady from Melbourne, and she brought out an album, self-titled album, back in that particular year. Now, I think over the last couple of years, I played near enough every track off that album. It is absolutely really, really good. All killers, no fillers there. And if you like your boogie kind of stuff, well worth tracking down. But anyway, this is the final one for that album. And I'll tell you what, I make no apologies either, because it's such a good album. This is called Champagne Life.

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0: Little Athletics encourages kids to be their best.
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Going out now, outbreak. Moving across those tracks, a little bit of a modern and rare groovy vibe. That was Dennis Rowland and Mickey Rowland, and that took us all the way back to 1984. And the track was called I Want You to Myself. And keeping in that rare groove vibe, this was a smashing it back in the mid-80s on the rare groove scene in London. It's Tommy Young from 1972. And Hit and Run Lover.

going to keep it in a 70s. It's a nice little bit of 70s soul now. From 1974, this is Lee Vanderbilt. And pick up your troubles.

Time to wet our last specialised musical section on the show tonight, and that's going to be the Blues and Rhythm and Booze. And kicking off that section is Eugene Church, and I'm Your Taboo.

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Coming out now, break, and our second from three from the Blues and Rhythm and Blues was Chuck Willis and What You're Gonna Do When Your Baby Leaves You, eh? That's an interesting comment, eh? I'm sure there's a few punters who've got an answer to that one, but we won't go there, eh? Right, finishing things off is Junior Wells, his version of Use Me.

Right, into a little bit of Nuwa Boogie now. This appeared in my Dropbox a few months back, and I've just not had a chance to get it on the show. Cracking tune, though. This is JC Soul, and the track is called Show Me.

going to keep it at Nua Boogie via to take us out of the show tonight. But first up, a very big thank you from me for sticking around for the last couple of hours. I do hope you've enjoyed what you heard. Any new punters out there? Well, again, you know where we are every Tuesday night between hours of 8 till 10 right here on Walk Bay Radio. If you like what you hear, spread the word. The more the merrier. If you do want to catch up on any previous shows, I do take the ads out and I kind of like put them on a nice little website called mixcloud.com. If you go onto that website and in the search bar do a search for Across the Tracks Soul Show, you will find a few of them kicking around there now. And that's about it. I hope you all have a good week and a safe one. And I'll see you back here next Tuesday, 8 o'clock, nice and sharp. And I'm going to leave you this to say, with this nice little bit of Nua Boogie. This appeared back in 2023. It's Crossroads featuring Rafaela Zargo. It's the Young Pulse remix. I've played this track on the show before, but not this particular remix. So it's a little bit more, it's got a little bit more kick, if you know what I mean. And very nice.

Nice indeed. Anyway, I'm waffling on and I'm going to get out of here. Time to scarper. So till next week, we'll be very safe. And I'm going to leave you with this. It's called If You're in Need. Adios.

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6: Hey, Luke Carroll here for RAD. 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
4: Good morning, I'm Laura Devoy. US President Donald Trump wants to rename artificial intelligence.
5: Hereinafter officially called super intelligence, changing the name. And that the use of the word artificial makes intelligence fake. It makes it sound fake, and it is not fake.
4: Mr. Trump says all U.S. documents will be changed to use the word super instead of artificial. He has repeatedly in recent weeks rejected fears of potential risks of AI, even when industry leaders warned the technology could advance beyond human control. Mr. Trump says he's not going to stifle growth of something that will be bigger than the Industrial Revolution. A week out from its launch, Queensland is yet to sign up to the federal government's Thriving Kids program. It's been set up as an alternative to the National Disability Insurance Scheme and will see states and territories provide services for children under the age of 9 who have developmental delay or autism. Federal Health Minister Mark Butler says all other jurisdictions have signed up. He told the ABC, time is running out.
6: Well, obviously, I'm a little frustrated they haven't signed and we're losing time, frankly, for Queensland parents and children.
4: Experts say parents need more government investment in childcare and flexible work arrangements instead of a baby bonus to combat falling fertility rates. Suggestions of a revamped bonus have been made by independent MP Bob Catter in response to a Treasury report released on Monday, which showed more people will die than be born in Australia in 40 years' time. But data from the Parenthood shows no amount of offset would make up for the financial cost of raising a child. CEO Georgie Dent will use a speech at the National Press Club today to call on the federal government to fund childcare centres directly, open more places, and make the cost cheaper for parents. Health officials in Indonesia say they've recorded more than 170,000 cases of acute respiratory infections in regions covered in a toxic haze caused by wildfires. More than a quarter of those affected are toddlers. The BBC's Lisa Tambunan reports from Jakarta.
7: Respiratory infections have more than tripled over the past month as widespread forest and land fires continue to burn in parts of Borneo and Sumatra. The Health Ministry has sent equipment to affected regions, including face masks, while urging residents to limit outdoor activity when air quality plummets. Response teams face water shortages and peatland fires are difficult to put out. The toxic haze is affecting neighbouring Malaysia and Singapore too. Experts say Indonesia is experiencing more intense wildfires during this year's dry season because of the El Niño weather phenomenon and climate change.
4: Families impacted by Parkinson's are setting off on a regional cycling adventure today. Participants of the Ballarat-based Pedal for Parkinson's will begin a five-day, 500-kilometre loop through the Victorian goldfields this morning. Event organiser and founder Sarah Buckpitt lost her grandmother to Parkinson's. She says the ride is raising funds for a not-for-profit organisation for Parkinson's research.
8: Every single cent raised goes directly towards research projects that are helping to find treatments and ultimately a cure for Parkinson's disease.
4: Turning to sport, Brisbane's Lachie Neale will miss the AFL Grand Final. The 33-year-old faced the tribunal last night in a bid to downgrade his one-match suspension. The Lions argued his off-the-ball strike on Hawthorn's Jack Ginnivan was a bump or a body check with low impact. The tribunal also rejected Neale's plea for exceptional and compelling circumstances. This is his first suspension in 320 games.
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9: Let's have a look at your morning weather update for Moreton Bay. Today, 26 to 16, partly cloudy with a shower or two about today and some gusty winds. Tomorrow, 25 to 15, partly cloudy with more showers and a little bit windy still. Friday, 24 to 14, partly cloudy with a shower or two. Keeping our community connected and informed on 101.5.
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9: Good morning, Moreton Bay, and happy Wednesday. We're halfway there, people. The week is officially at the hump. So let's put a bit of fun into the morning and keep the good vibes rolling. I'm Nikki. You're with me on the Bigger, Brighter Brekkie Show right through until 9 with plenty of great music, all the usual updates and a few laughs along the way. So turn it up, get comfy, and let's make this Wednesday a good one. To kick off the morning, one of my absolute favourite Fleetwood Mac songs. Honestly, I never get tired of this one. Here's The Chain on 101.5.

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1: Righto, let's ditch the four walls for just a minute and head to the coast. Our report for today, Wednesday the 23rd of September. Southeasterly winds right now, 10 to 15 knots, reaching up to 20 knots in the Southern Bay early this morning. Seas will be around 1 metre and it will be partly cloudy on the bay today with a 60% chance of showers. Looking at our tide times, we have a high tide at 6 minutes past seven this morning at 1.74 metres and then a low tide at 1 minute past one this afternoon at 0.58 of a metre. If you are heading out on the bay, remember, stay safe. 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Or better yet, log on with the Barbie Island VMR or the Redcliffe Coast Guard. Keeping you safe on the water, 101.5.

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2: Good morning. How are we looking out there? Let's have a quick look at the roads and see what your morning commute looks like this morning. We've got debris on the Gateway Motorway near Brisbane Airport with the left lane blocked northbound towards Nudgee. The good news is there's no delays expected. Just take extra care through there. The Bruce Highway is starting to build southbound through North Lakes. No surprises there. While the Gateway Motorway isn't looking too bad at this stage. A little slow inbound on Southern Crossway and things are starting to build through Castledine, particularly around the Gympie Road and Beams Road intersection. If you're heading north though, it's an easy drive up the coast. Buses and trains are running on time. And if you're travelling by air today or doing an airport drop-off or pick-up, there's a link on our website with the latest information. That's your first traffic check done. 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

5 brings out the rock with Rocket from 6 till 8 with D'Amica and Steve. 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Then it's Eclectic Long Play from 10 till midnight. Yeah! 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
2: It's 6:45. Let's see how the roads are shaping up now. We've still got debris on the Gateway Motorway near the Brisbane Airport, with the left lane blocked northbound towards Nudgee. The good news is there's no delays expected. The Bruce Highway is starting to build southbound through North Lakes, while the Gateway is otherwise looking pretty good at this stage. Inbound through Castledine, things are beginning to slow around the Gympie Road-Beams Road intersection with a couple of extra light changes. And it looks like Anzac Avenue is already starting to slow between Kippering and Rothwell, so give yourself a little extra time if that's your route. Heading north, it's an easy run up to the coast. Buses and trains are running on time, and if you're travelling by air today, there's a link on our website with the latest information. That's your 6:45 traffic report. I'll have another look at the roads for you at 7:15, right here on 101.5.

You know what? Life's too short not to have a bit of fun. So whatever you're doing this morning, work, dealing with the bored kids, housework, pretending to work while actually scrolling your phone on Facebook, have a laugh and enjoy yourself. And if anyone asks who's responsible for the fun around here, well, I'm not pointing any fingers, but it's probably me, Steve Miliband with the Joker, because every breakfast show needs a little bit of cheeky.

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1: Let's have a look at your morning weather update for Moreton Bay. Today, 26 to 16, partly cloudy with a shower or two about today and some gusty winds. Tomorrow, 25 to 15, partly cloudy with more showers and a little bit windy still. Friday, 24 to 14, partly cloudy with a shower or two. Keeping our community connected and informed on 101.5.
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Good morning, Nikki here, and whether you're already up and out or still taking your time getting moving, settle in with me for another hour of the Bigger Brighter Bereke Show. Oh, we've got traffic updates, the Big Blue Birthday Book, and plenty of great tunes to keep the morning humming along. And with the kids on holidays, and maybe the morning's a little less frantic, or maybe not. It's 7:05, and let's be honest, not every girl needs diamonds. Sometimes a hot coffee and 5 minutes of peace will do nicely. Here's Chris Rea with Diamonds on 101.5.

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2: It's 7.15. Let's check back in and see how the morning commute is tracking. Not a huge change from the last report. The Bruce Highway is still building southbound through North Lakes and the Gateway Motorway is looking pretty reasonable. Oh, we've still got debris on the Gateway Motorway near Brisbane Airport with the left lane blocked northbound towards Nudgee, but there's no delays expected there. We've also got a stationary vehicle on the Deakin Deviation at Sandgate in the left shoulder after the Bracken Ridge Road on-ramp southbound towards Deakin. No blockage, so it shouldn't cause too many headaches. Castledine is still a little slow around the Gympie Road, Beams Road intersection, and Anzac Avenue is already busy between Kippering and Rothwell. If you're heading north, it's still a pretty easy run up to the Sunshine Coast. Buses and trains are running on time, and if you're heading to the airport today, there is a link on our website with the latest information. Stay locked to 101.5. I'll have another look at the roads for you at 7:45.

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Good morning to everyone in beautiful Caloundra. The weather's warming up, the beaches are looking inviting, and the parks are perfect for a family day out. So if you're lucky enough to be waking up in Caloundra this morning, enjoy your day. And thanks for having me along for the morning on 101.5. And with those temperatures starting to rise, the heat is on. 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
2: It's 7:45. Let's have another look at how the roads are tracking. The Bruce Highway is still slow southbound through North Lakes. The Gateway, however, is looking pretty reasonable. We've got debris on the Gateway motorway still near the Brisbane Airport with the left lane block northbound towards Nudgee, but there's no delays expected there. There's also that stationary vehicle on the Deegan Deviation at Sandgate in the left shoulder after the Bracken Ridge Road on-ramp southbound towards Deegan with no blockage. Just a quick heads up if you're around Brendale. The lights at South Pine Road and Bradford Court are flashing yellow in all directions. There's no delays expected, but take extra care through that intersection. Castledine is still a little slow around the Gympie Road, Beams Road area, and Anzac Avenue is busy between Kippering and Rothwell. Heading north, it's still an easy run up to the Sunshine Coast. So far, so good. Buses and trains are running on time, and there's a link on our website if you need airport information. I'll be back with another look at the roads at 8:15 right here on 101.5.

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1: It's birthday time. Let's see whose name is popping up in the Big Blue birthday book this morning. We've got Matt Brown from Caboolture, Monica Boxey from Scarborough, and Sandy Broad from Mullaney. You are celebrating your birthday today with movie actor Anthony Mackie, on your left, is 48, and rock singer Bruce Springsteen is 77. Our locals again, Matt, Monica, and Sandy. And you too, if you're having your birthday today, Wednesday the 23rd of September. Happy birthday to you all. I hope you have a marvellous day. 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
2: Let's have a look at your morning weather update for Moreton Bay. Today, 26 to 16, partly cloudy with a shower or two about today and some gusty winds. Tomorrow, 25 to 15, partly cloudy with more showers and a little bit windy still. Friday, 24 to 14, partly cloudy with a shower or two. Keeping our community connected and informed on 101.5.
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It's 8:06 and we're almost at the end of breakfast. Nikki here, and hasn't the morning flown by? There's still a little bit of time to enjoy together, so let's make this final stretch a good one. Keep the coffee topped up, the radio turned up, and enjoy my last few tunes before I hand things over at 9. And if you're thinking, surely we could just stay here all day, well, I admire the ambition, but I don't think the boss is going to go for it. But let's forget about the clock for a few minutes and go all night long with Lionel Richie on 101.5.

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3: It's 8:15. Let's see what's changed out there since our last update. Not much, really. The Bruce Highway is still building southbound through North Lakes and the Gateway is continuing to move pretty well. You'll still find debris on the Gateway motorway near the Brisbane Airport, with the left lane blocked northbound towards Nudgee, but no delays are expected. And at South Pine Road and Bradford Court in Brendale, the traffic lights are flashing yellow in all directions. There's no delays expected, but just keep an eye out as you approach. Around Castledine, traffic is still a little sticky at Gympie Road and Beams Road, while Anzac Avenue is busy between Kippering and Rothwell. If you're heading north, the coast is still looking pretty good, although there is a little bit of traffic into Caloundra and Mooloolaba. Buses and trains are running on time, and for anyone heading to the airport, there's a handy link on our website with the latest flight information. One last look at the roads coming up at 8:45 right here on 101.5.

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1: The school holidays are here and week one is officially underway. 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
2: It's 8:45 and this is our final look at the roads for the morning. The Bruce Highway is still a little slow southbound through North Lakes, and we're also seeing a bit of congestion southbound from Bribie Island Road onto the Bruce Highway. The Gateway Motorway is still moving pretty well, although there is that debris near Brisbane Airport with the left lane block northbound towards Nudgee, but it's not causing any issues. And around Brendale, the lights at South Palin Road and Bradford Court are still flashing yellow in all directions, so take a little care through that intersection. Castledine is still a little slow, of course, around Gympie Road and Beams Road, and Anzac Avenue is very busy between Kippering and Rothwell. If you're heading north, it's still a pretty easy run up to the sunny coast, although there's a little more traffic into Caloundra and Mooloolaba now. Buses and trains are running on time, and if you need airport information, there's a handy link on our website. That's me done for the morning. Ayla's in drive this afternoon with your traffic updates. Have a great day. Take care out there and drive safe.

Righto, I'm calling it. The microphone's still working. I'm still upright. So I reckon that's a successful morning. Stay tuned to 101.5, Your Voice, Your Radio, for plenty more great music, entertainment and good company throughout the day. And if you tune in tomorrow morning, we'll be right back where we started from, together again for another bigger, brighter brekkie. Have a fantastic day, stay safe, and I'll catch you tomorrow. And speaking of going right back where we started from, here's Sunita.

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3: Good morning, I'm Laura Devoy. The Prime Minister says he's not backing down on social media reforms. The US government has criticised the federal government's digital duty of care laws, which would give social media users the ability to opt out of algorithms, saying they amount to online censorship. Anthony Albanese is currently in New York City for the United Nations General Assembly and is this morning heading to a reception held by US President Donald Trump. He says Australia has put forward a strong position.
4: I'm proud of what we have done on social media and the fact that the European Union have now announced a major reform as well, joining the more than 20 countries who've taken action, Indonesia, Singapore, Malaysia in our own region, New Zealand have now moved.
3: Thousands of people in Mildura in northwest Victoria have awoken to a third day without power. Supply was disrupted on Monday morning when a ute crashed into a power pole. Electricity distributor PowerCorp says it could take until midday Friday to restore power to all affected customers. Spokesman Jordan Oliver told the ABC the fault is one of the most complex and unusual Victoria has ever seen.
5: When the ute collided with the pole, the higher voltage power lines on that pole connected with the low voltage lines. What that's done is send those higher volts through the low voltage network into people's homes and businesses, and we're seeing damage at meter boxes and inside people's homes. And as a result, we are going door to door to conduct safety checks to make sure it's safe.
3: New research has found alcohol companies are more than twice as likely to tell consumers to drink responsibly than to warn them why. Shannon Kirkwood reports.
6: The study, led by the George Institute for Global Health, analysed more than 6,000 alcohol labels across three major retailers. It found only 25% of products carried a voluntary warning, and almost all of those focused on advising specific groups like minors and pregnant women not to drink. 65% of products included responsible consumption messages without giving any details of the health harms. Researchers say their findings demonstrate how current lax alcohol label rules allow companies to obscure the facts about alcohol and health.
3: A citizen group which has solved two missing persons cases in Tasmania is beginning a new search in Western Australia. Find Our Lost Loved Ones is looking for Chantelle McDougall, her daughter Leela, partner Simon Cadwell and friend Tony Popich. They disappeared from Nanup, about 280 kilometres southeast of Perth, in July 2007. A coronial inquest in 2017 failed to determine if the group was dead or alive. There are flight delays and cancellations at Sydney Airport this morning after the city was blanketed by fog. Passengers are advised to check the status of their flight with their airline. The Sydney Swans players who were suspended by the club last month will return to Swans HQ today. The club is conducting its routine end-of-season exit meetings. The players were stood down over a late-night incident in Melbourne following a match and missed the finals series. The club's sanction was separate to the ongoing investigation by Victoria Police into allegations of a sexual assault. Turning to sport, sprinter Rowan Browning has announced his retirement from athletics. The 28-year-old won gold at the Commonwealth Games this year as part of Australia's 4x100m relay team. He's a four-time Australian 100m champion and competed at two Olympic Games. In a statement, Browning says he wanted to go out on a high.
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7: Let's have a look at your morning weather update for Moreton Bay. Today, 26 to 16, partly cloudy with a shower or two about today and some gusty winds. Tomorrow, 25 to 15, partly cloudy with more showers and a little bit windy still. Friday, 24 to 14, partly cloudy with a shower or two. 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

Bill walked me to my door last night, and he said, before I go, there's something about our love affair that I have a right to know. I said, let's not stand out here like this. What would the neighbors think? Why don't we just step inside and I'll fix us both a drink.

William's hands were shaking as he took his glass of wine. And I could see we both felt the same. And when his eyes met mine, I said, who we love and why we love, it's hard to understand. So let's just sit here on the couch and face this.

you know what she said. She doesn't want to see your face, and she wishes you were dead. Now I know we both love her, and I guess we always will. But you're gonna have to find another, 'cause she's my girl, Bill.

Good morning. I'm Christine with Wednesday's edition of Morning Magazine on Classic Hits 101.5. 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

0: Kayaking is becoming an increasingly popular pastime in Brisbane, and it's easy to see why. 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Kayaking is also a fun activity to do with family and friends, heading out on an adventure to explore an area from a duck's eye perspective. What's more, it's excellent exercise and a fantastic way to keep fit. 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

One of the great things about living in Brisbane would be the number and variety of accessible walks, both in the city and on its doorstep. Few cities could claim to have the vast array of settings in which to take a stroll that Brisbane residents have at their shoe tips. Wetlands, rainforests, bushlands, gardens, seafront, riverside, historic suburbs and the secluded green belts that connect suburbs via creeks. And those who explore the city via these myriad walks can discover surprising worlds and insights that are never seen through the windows of a car. With the technology of today, it is very easy to find information on most walks via the internet. A very popular website is mustdobrisbane.com. You will be able to find all the information on so many walks. So here's some information on the Brisbane Riverwalk. Strolling or cycling along the Riverwalk on a sunny Brisbane day is a glorious way to spend the morning or afternoon with your family. Built in 2014 to replace the flood-damaged floating walkway, the Riverwalk is a pathway over the Brisbane River which connects New Farm with the Brisbane CBD. Stretching over 870 metres, the Riverwalk begins at the Howard Street Wharves near the Eagle Street Pier and finishes at Riverview Court in New Farm near New Farm Park. If you want to extend your walk or ride, you can include the City Botanic Gardens, Goodwill Bridge and South Bank Parklands, which offer a continuous run of cycle and pedestrian pathways. From the wharves, it is a flat and comfortable walk or ride through to Riverview Court in New Farm. From here, you can make your way to the sprawling New Farm Park with its big climbing trees, adventure playground and perfect picnic spots. Nearby is the Powerhouse, which offers kids' activities, a restaurant and the Jan Powers Farmers Markets on Saturdays. For a fun weekend or school holiday activity, begin at South Bank Parklands and spend some time exploring the playgrounds, beach and gardens. Next, walk or cycle towards the Goodwill Bridge. Cross the bridge and continue into the grounds of the Queensland University of Technology. Follow the path that enters the City Botanic Gardens and stop for a break at the playground. Ride or walk alongside the Brisbane River, passing by the waterfront cafes and restaurants of Eagle Street Pier. At the end of the pier, you will come to the historic Howard Smith Wharves, which is the official start of the Riverwalk. The Riverwalk is wide enough to accommodate a family and has segregated lanes to separate walkers and cyclists. It is mostly in the full sun, so you will need to slip, slop and slap before beginning. Another family-friendly activity. You are tuned to 101.5 with Wednesday's edition of Morning Magazine.

Tuesday night is Blues Night on 101.5 with King Street Blues between 6 and 8. Got a head full of thumb grinds and a number with no name. 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Making it ready, love me or die. And the heart and soul of blues between 10 and midnight.